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4: 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Happy Saturday. My name is Hope Nyavroy, sitting in for KC Dede. Thank you so very much for hanging out. I've got so much lined up for you on the way. More hits getting us started. Jason Derulo, Who Hurt You?
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0: All right, Ella Mai, No Angels on your number one hit music station. Kiss the fam, a very good morning to you. My name is Hope, your voice sitting in for Katie Dede on the Saturday breakfast. I do want to know that you are listening. Feel free to dial in. 0711-046-100 is that number. I've actually got somebody on the line. Hello.
1: Hello, good morning, Hope.
0: Hi, good morning. Who am I speaking to?
1: It's Prodigal Son. How are you?
0: I'm doing fantastic. Oh my gosh, I remember you. How's your Saturday going?
1: Hi, it's very fine. And the thing goes, you know, I'm off day today, chilling, listening to Kiss the Fam music.
0: Wonderful. We love to hear that.
1: Yeah, thank you.
0: All right, Sawasawa, you have a fantastic day. Enjoy your weekend.
1: Then you have a lovely day.
0: Aw, thank you so very much. Bye-bye.

All right, Stormzy and Ray, The Weeknd, and yes, indeed, The Weeknd is finally here with us. But as always, my biggest fear is that I'm going to blink and then it's Monday and I'm going to be sitting at home like, oh my God, what did we do to deserve Mondays? But you know what? Let's Let's focus on the good things, you know, happy that it's a Saturday, you know, you didn't go to work. And you don't have work tomorrow either. Like, it's happy times. This is your number one hit music station, Kiss FM. My name is Hope, your boy, sitting in for C. Dede. We got to pay some bills, and then we're going to be back with some King Kaka. And,

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1: Alrighty, good morning, happy Saturday. My boss keeps telling me not to say happy Saturday. He goes, what if it's not a happy Saturday for everyone? Oh my goodness, my name is Hope. You're right, today I'm for Katie Dede. We're getting started on this hour. It's the final hour, your request hour. Feel free to reach out to me. Let me know what is that one song that is going to make your weekend a little bit better. I've got some Little Mix touch on the way. Ooh, it's been a while since we've listened to that one. But first, Burna Boy and Shaboozy, Change Your Mind.
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my goodness. That one takes me all the way back to when I was in high school. And, you know, we would dance along to that song. That was like many, many years ago. Oh, my God. It was actually 10 years ago. I was in high school 10 years ago. What do you mean? What are you talking about? I'm getting old. I'm old. Little Mix Touch on your number one hit music station, Kiss FM. My name is Hope Nyavroi, and I think I'm just having the realization on national radio that I'm actually an old woman. Michael, what do you mean I was in high school 10 years ago? That is crazy. Let's get into some more Cardinale and Skillo Tamashani as I digest this newfound information.

0: Oh my goodness, what an absolute jam. That one still gives me goosebumps all over my body. Very good morning to you, Hope Nyabwai, holding it down for C. Dede on your number one hit music station, Kiss FM. I do want to know that you are listening, so feel free to dial in. 0711046100 is that number. You could also check in via WhatsApp. I've got somebody on the line. Who am I speaking to?
1: Shaban, Hope.
0: Ah, Shaban, good morning.
1: Good morning, how are you doing?
0: I'm doing fantastic. How about you, Asubuhi? How's the weekend coming along? What plans do we have today?
1: I think we are going to swim, so I'm preparing how we can tafika uko. But tomorrow I don't have any plans.
0: Well, guess what? Me too. I'm going to be at home sleeping, so maybe that is something you might want to do. Just stay home and get some rest.
1: Okay, I'll say that.
0: Yeah, you should. Is there something you want to listen to today?
1: Waya Tajiri, Chaya Sakumi.
0: All right, Chaya Sakumi, Sawa Sawa. I will do that for you, Shaban. And thank you so very much for calling in, my dear.
1: Okay.
0: All right. You have a good one. Enjoy your weekend. Have fun swimming.
1: Thank you.
0: All right. Bye-bye.

Surprisingly, 10 spots down, all the way to number 26, it is Move Joe with Pile on Kenya's Hot 30. At number 27 was Diamond Platinums with Happy, and holding the number 28 spot, it was Forgiveness by Asha K. You are hanging out with me, Lona Mainga. We get to count down the biggest and the hottest 30 jams in the country as selected by you right here on Kiss FM, your number one hit music station. You better watch out for the song that is coming up at number 25. It is by an artist whose concerts just turn into something different, with the props of the likes of having a bed on stage. Yes, that is the guy that I am talking about.

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0: What a lovely tribute by Beyonce to Dolly Parton. By the way, we lost this legend early this week. And actually, she earned over 19.8 million streams on Spotify. Her biggest streaming day ever was the day that we lost her. Guys, what does this mean about our behaviors, yes? It is Jolene by Beyonce on Kenya's Hot 30 US Top Hit. My name is Lona Mainga. We are officially into the top 15 songs for the week. Better watch out for the song that is coming up at number 14. It is also by Major. Right now, though, in about a minute, at number 16, it is Color Blue.
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0: You are Tajiri at number 13 on Kenya's Hot 30 this week with Chaya Saakumi. Now, the trend today has been that some of our favorite songs are dropping positions. This could mean that we have new entrants into the chart. There's only one way to find out. You have to stick around all the way to 12 noon. Ndio tujue. Do we have new entrants? Have all the songs come back into the chart? What is going on? What is going on? Remember, these songs are being played for you as selected by you right here on Kiss FM, your number one hit music station. My name is Lorna Maine. At number 14 was Major with Siaka. At number 15, we had Justin Bieber with Daisies. Now, the song that is coming up at number 11. This guy is about to grace our Kenyan soil. The next Saturday, from today, atakuwa akigrace our Kenyan soil. It is one of my absolute favorite artists. You better watch out for that. Right now, though, in about a minute, I'm going to be playing you Kenya's Hot 30 Club Hit.
1: Kenya's Hot 30. No.

playing at number 11 on Kenya's Hot 30, Inaitwa Jam. Now, Fally is coming into the country next week. I am so excited. I know you are excited as well. But there, do you have your ticket? If not, head

amazing, excellent work, performance, stage presence, perfection. That is what we are showing up for on the 5th of September at Uhuru Gardens this coming Saturday. Better see you there. My name is Lona Mainga. We have been counting down the biggest 30 jams in the country as selected by you. We are heading into the top 10 songs for the week. I can tell you one thing about the top 10 charts. These are songs that we are not very familiar with. Most of them are new jams, and I know you are here for it. Watch out for the song that is coming up at number 7. It is by Mboso. KFM Hot 30.

0: particularly a new song, but a new one into the chart. Mbosso with Ozalima surprisingly all the way to number 7. Victony with Slick 5 spots down to number 8. At number 9 was Matata with Valet. And finally at number 10, Outside by Koi Laray. My name is Lona Mainga. Now we are approaching the top 5 songs for the week, but I want you to pay some special attention to the one that is coming up on brand new one on Kiss FM. It has Toxic Lyrically, Mauru Gwash and Kapitani on it. I know you want to watch out for that.
1: Kenya's Hot 30, number 6.

Now that's a brand new one from Ara Star. She is featuring Zane on it. It is playing at number 5 this week on Kenya's Hot 30, Inaitwa Heaven Baby. By the way, it is from her new album. If you've not listened to the album, make a point to. You might find some lovely gems on it. My name is Lona Mainga. We have been counting down 30 top hits in the country as chosen by you since 10 a.m. Saizi tunakaribia karibia saa sita mchana. Now we are approaching the top 3 songs for the week. If you can remember the song that played at number 5 last week, that is the song that we have this week at number 3. But before we get there, for Kenya's Hot 30,

0: Why is the Star Kenya's biggest newspaper? Because the Star circulates 100,000 copies. And why is the Star Kenya's boldest newspaper? 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That is, 100,000 copies of Kenya's biggest and boldest newspaper. 100,000 copies in circulation. 100,000 copies of the Star, right there where you are. 100,000 copies of the Star, right there where you are. 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

Na nikiangalia ni kama nyinyi watu mmepata watu. Yani the number of love songs on this chart. Aye! At number 2 was Darasa and Harmonize with Love Design. At number 3, another song for the ladies, Okello Max and Masauti with Body T. At number 4, DJ Goja and Jason Derulo with Michiko. My name is Lona Mainga. We have been counting down the biggest, hottest 30 jams in the country as chosen by you since 10 a.m. Saizi ni saa sita. You can find me on Instagram as Miss Mainga, by the way. Now, for the biggest song of the week, holding the number 1 spot, 3.

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2: Big Willie here representing the greatest team in English football, Liverpool Football Club.
3: Darwin Owino representing the Premier League champions, the Arsenal.
1: We're done with Man United, we're done with Man City. Looking at other clubs in the Champions League from the England perspective, Liverpool and Arsenal.
4: Mm-hmm.
1: Mr. Delvin.
2: No, you want me to go first?
1: Yes.
2: So we'll start off our campaign on 9th of September. That's a Wednesday against away at Napoli. Mm-hmm. And then our second game, our second league game will be at the Emirates against Lille, and then we play Bayern Munich away from home. That's the toughest game we have in the league phase. Then we play Slavia Prague, then Dortmund before we play Man City. We play Dortmund at home, and then we play Real Madrid. That will be right after the North London Derby.
1: Okay.
2: Mm-hmm. On the 9th of December. That's going to be a hot one.
1: Mm-hmm.
2: And then we'll, to close off the league phase, we play Betis. That's going to be next year, January, and then Sabah.
1: All right, fair enough. Looking at those Arsenal fixtures,
2: you
1: were very objective when you were talking about United and City.
2: Uh-huh.
1: Which games do you think Arsenal will lose?
2: None. No,
1: here we go again.
2: The only team that, let's listen, you mm-hmm. listen. The only team capable of beating us in all those fixtures is Bayern Munich.
1: Not Real Madrid?
2: No, at Emirates. We'll slap them. We always slap them.
1: We played there twice in 20 years, and we always slap them.
2: We played them four times.
1: In the Emirates. Oh, across 20 years.
2: Across 20 years, my they have not beaten us. That still remains.
5: I don't think that's what we'll be scared of facing Real Madrid, by the way.
2: Yeah.
5: The Real Madrid team, of course, it's in transition. 2 years ago, they got slapped home and away.
1: Yeah.
5: So maybe it could be closer, but I just think Arsenal will not be fretting. If this was maybe 5-6 years ago, yes, but not
2: now.
5: I think Arsenal will be very confident, by the way. Looking at that, I'm looking at both teams, by the way.
1: Yeah.
5: I think Arsenal can match these guys.
1: All right, fair. Yes. On the Liverpool end, which is your
5: Liverpool
1: first game.
5: End. Yeah. Atletico Madrid on Wednesday, September 9th at 10 p.m. Then we play LASK, who I think knocked out Celtic on October the 14th. Then Villarreal on October 20th. Then Fenerbahce in an early kickoff on November 4th. And then we've got Club Brugge on the 25th of November. And then Porto on December 9th. Internazionale or Inter Milan on January the 19th. We finish off with RC Lens on January 27th.
1: Any banana skins in those eight games?
5: I think the Inter Milan game will be a tricky one.
1: Because
5: it's away. Yeah. Villarreal also will be a tricky game. With the way this Liverpool team is playing,
2: all games are tricky for them.
5: It will be tricky, by the way.
1: I wish we even had Saba so that we see.
2: All games are tricky for them.
5: Saba will smash. But Liverpool will really have to raise their levels.
2: Of
5: the English teams, yes, we've got the easiest.
1: Mm-hmm.
5: And I think we can get out of it. But winning, I'm not too sure. Or making a deep run. I don't know.
1: So top eight, only Arsenal are assured of a top eight finish in England, from England.
5: As of now?
1: Yes.
5: I think so.
1: Wow. Even before a Champions League ball
5: has been kicked. Yes.
2: Hey, so that top eight will have which teams?
1: Hey, crazy. Of course, you guys, Bayern. I think PSG this time will make it.
2: They'll do PSG.
1: They'll do their usual round of 22.
2: They'll do their usual. I'm going to win it.
1: Oh my God, okay, those are the English Club Champions League previews. Stick around with us because coming up next, we give our thoughts on the early kickoff that has just wrapped up between Liverpool and Nottingham Forest.
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2: Big Willie are representing the greatest team in English football, Liverpool Football Club.
3: David Warner representing the Premier League champions, the Arsenal.
1: Mark my words, this season Liverpool are going to be the gift that keeps on giving. Big Will.
2: More than you.
1: Aye, seriously, yeah. I am very worried for you.
2: The pot calling itself black.
1: I am very worried for you,
2: no
1: Big Will.
2: No points, no goals, but now he's looking at Liverpool.
1: We will be ahead of the other in the table next week. But anyway, this is on the back end of the early kickoff. Liverpool 2, Nottingham Forest 2. Mm. Hey, my guy. Anfield imeisha. Mm. Atmosphere iko. Mm.
2: Yeah. It's not about atmosphere. It's the team. And like I said earlier, me, I just think this Liverpool team, we don't know like what we are doing. Forget about what you've seen today from the 2-2 draw.
1: Yes.
2: This jumping of targets from from Yankuba Minte to Ismail Sarr, it's a scattergun approach, man. It's like you don't know what you're doing. Andre Iraola has been here for 2.5 months. 3 months. The first thing you do when you go to a club of that stature of Liverpool or to any club is to find out where are the deficiencies, which players are going to suit my style, and then I bring in these players. Because Liverpool clearly have got areas which need to be worked on, from the right back to the midfield, and to also I think in defense. I'll take the point today, because at one point we were a goal down or 2-1. But we need to start picking up wins and 3 points, not draw.
3: Hey, Liverpool. Hey, what can I say about Liverpool? All I can tell you is that they're not going to catch us now. We're in game week two. Liverpool, we are to be a bye-bye. See you to end. But yeah, Liverpool, it's the downfall has been tremendous. Just the other season, there are two, three seasons ago, watching Klopp.
1: They were in control of games.
3: The Klopp era, upper stress and heart attacks with the gang and press and hammering teams, looking so comfortable, especially at Anfield. Now, as Big Will has put it, they do not know what they're doing. They do not know what they're doing on the field and off the field. Off the field, I told you they're window shopping.
1: Yes.
3: Me, this Bakola signing, I don't think they really needed Bakola.
1: There's goals in the team already.
3: Exactly. Yeah, anyway, yeah. To come back. you could have held on to that. Get a midfielder and a defensive reinforcements. Mm. That Bakola is another waste of money. 120. That would have gotten you 3 quality, probably a 6 and 2 fullbacks. Mm-hmm. You get Frimpong out. I don't know why nowadays he keeps on tucking in his t-shirt. And he thinks that he's going to become a better player when he tucks in his t-shirt.
1: I mean, looking at their next fixtures, Ipswich away, possible 3 points. Now.
2: Possible, yeah.
1: Possible 3
2: underline
1: points.
2: The word, they are possible.
1: Where? Apana. Then if they fix up.
2: No, surely. Liverpool. I mean, from what you've seen, I mean, like in these first 2 games, those issues which we had last season have not been addressed.
1: Yeah.
2: I'm not going to blame the manager. I'll blame the ownership, because surely you've had 2.5 months. Mm-hmm. You've seen the squad. You've seen the deficiencies. Why can't you just go out and get a midfielder and a defender to sort out the mess in the team? Because at this rate we are going, unless we're going to be outscoring teams 5-4, 4-3 or 3-2, you can't win matches, because some games you have to grind out. And now, today is when? 29th.
1: Yes.
2: We've got 2 more days to enter the window. So it's now a last minute chase now to look for players. And you're going to send players over the odds.
3: Mm-hmm. Oh, definitely.
2: Yeah, because clubs now look at you as being desperate. So, I know the new ownership was there, by the way. I think the Indian, Amin Bhatia was there.
1: Yeah.
2: And if he's got a football brain or a brain cell with football, you can see that there's an issue like in this team. Okay. Sort it out by Monday, Tuesday.
1: Yes.
2: Give me a midfielder, give me a defender, and I'll be good to go.
1: So, before the international break kicks off, you have Atletico in the Champions League and Spurs in the Carabao Cup third round. But I want to focus on the 3 Premier League games. How many points do you think Liverpool get?
2: Ipswich,
1: Fulham, Bournemouth. Only Fulham is at home.
2: Oh. Let me say 6 out of 9.
1: Wow. So Bournemouth in a defeat?
2: No.
1: Wow.
2: No.
1: You'll beat Bournemouth away?
2: Yeah.
3: What can I give you?
1: Yes.
3: It's Ipswich away?
1: Ipswich away, Fulham at home, Bournemouth away.
3: You're 3 out of 9.
1: 3 out of 9.
3: I think they beat Fulham.
1: I'm going 4.
3: I think they beat Fulham.
1: Yeah.
3: I think they're losing at the Vitality.
1: 4 out of 9 for me.
3: Bournemouth, they're losing.
1: 1 win,
3: there.
1: 1 draw. Yeah, who for Bournemouth in the Biboko? Anyways, check it out. That's Momo Sports Agenda coming your way.
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1: Big Willie here representing the greatest team in English football, Liverpool Football Club.
2: Devon Wayne representing the Premier League champions, the Arsenal.
0: Quick fire now, the Premier League gold rush is ongoing. Coventry versus Hull, I know, is the feature game of the two promoted sides. But there's other games in other leagues. I know today, later on at 10:30 p.m., Sevilla will be hosting Atletico Madrid.
3: That's a tasty
1: counter.
3: That's a good game. Mm-hmm. Good game.
4: I wanted to check. I needed to check where Sevilla. How did they do in the opening game? Did they win their
0: Sevilla
4: first
0: have
4: fixture?
0: Not been good. They won. They beat Bilbao because Bilbao got a red card.
4: They beat Bilbao
0: 3-1.
4: Because last season they were horrific.
0: Yes,
4: they were about to be relegated. This is a tough game. Sevilla being at home, right?
0: Back to back wins. Sevilla at home. Yeah.
4: Sevilla at home. Mm-hmm. Atletico drew to Villarreal.
0: Yeah,
3: they drew.
4: I just back Atletico here.
0: Mm-hmm. And away win.
4: 2-1
3: Yeah, I think I'll also back Atletico Madrid 2-1, but I think that issue of Alvarez, he's going, Mara is staying. I don't know how it's going to pan out, but I just think they've got more quality in them to inflict defeat on Sevilla.
0: Right, fair enough. It's unanimous here in studio. Atletico will get the 3 points over Sevilla later on tonight in the La Liga. Crossing over to France, it's Monaco versus Marseille.
4: Yeah, late night kickoff here.
3: Mm-hmm. Wow, that's a good game.
0: Yes.
4: That's a very tight one. Two.
0: Marseille started the season well, by the way.
3: Yeah.
0: Monaco letting go of Pogba. Monaco are always, they can always pop up. They're like a Man United post Fergie. They can pop up against the big boys, but then generally
3: their consistency is not there. I think I'll go for Marseille. I think Marseille will win this game by, let's say, 2-0.
0: Mm-hmm.
4: Monaco. Who is that Monaco team? Balogun is there.
0: Balogun is there. I think Mbolo is still employed there as well.
4: This guy,
0: Golovin is still there. Yes.
4: Mm-hmm. They are at home. Marseille's Guiri. Yeah. Of those guys, Guiri, yes. I'm going to back a high scoring draw here.
0: Mm-hmm.
4: I'll go 2-1.
0: I go 3-2 to Marseille.
4: And I'll go 2-1. So Big Will has gone for
3: 2-0.
4: Marseille.
3: Marseille, yeah, Marseille.
4: Okay, I've gone for a draw.
0: Okay, 3-2 Marseille. And of course, in the Italian Serie A, Napoli taking on Como. Napoli have a new manager in Allegri, right?
4: Yes, they do.
0: Yes, against Fabregas's Como. Napoli are at home.
4: Napoli are at home.
3: It should be a good game. Two strong competitive sides, both playing like in the Champions League. I think I go for a draw here. I go for a 1-1.
0: 1-1. Away win for Como for me.
4: You go for an away win for
0: Como? An away win for Como, yes.
4: At the Diego...
0: Armando Maradona.
4: Now, for me, I think even last season, I think Como was stronger at home.
0: Mm-hmm.
4: This game against Napoli, it's come early, yeah?
0: Yes.
4: Two teams that are in the Champions League. Yes. One of them is playing you, one of them is playing us. I'll just go Napoli to edge it. I've never been a fan of Napoli, but I think they'll edge it like 3-1.
0: Okay, fair enough. Let's see what goes on in that league of rotational managers.
3: Musical chairs, exactly. Same old faces.
4: Because now Gasperini is at Roma.
0: Gasperini, Roma, yes. Allegri, Napoli.
3: Yes, yes.
0: Where's Gattuso? Is Gattuso out of a job?
4: By the way, where's Gattuso? Where is Conte? Conte is with...
0: Don't tell me Conte is still in the league.
4: Where the hell is Conte?
0: Oh my God.
3: Who's managing Napoli?
0: Napoli is Allegri.
3: Allegri.
0: Yes.
3: Massimiliano.
0: Yes. Yeah.
3: Previously at AC Milan.
4: Yes.
3: Hey, bro.
4: So who's at Juventus at the moment?
0: Maybe Tudor is back. Anyway, good fun here in studio. That is your predictions on all around the footballing, or rather the top five leagues in Europe. Stick around with us for more Premier League or rather football agendas. KSFM, the station for every weather. Run.

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1: Big Willie here representing the greatest team in English football, Liverpool Football Club.
2: David Ayana representing the Premier League champions, the Arsenal.
0: In case you missed out on what happened, was it on Tuesday night? The PFA Awards, of course, took place. And in case you missed out on who won it, here's a little reminder.
3: Bruno, not the start that United wanted for this season. What happened out there today?
4: Oh, same mistakes as we did last season, every away game. We give to.
0: Unfortunately, that's the clip of after Manchester United lost out to Hull City last weekend.
1: Absolutely.
2: You have to come here. Well, start glazing out Bruno's one by okay. Oh my.
0: Anyway, the PFA Awards took place on Tuesday night. Bruno Fernandes awarded as the PFA Player of the Year. Nico O'Reilly, PFA Young Player of the Year. And the team of the season had David Raya, Jurrien Timber, William Saliba, Gabriel Magalhaes, Nico O'Reilly, Bruno Fernandes, Declan Rice, Ryan Cherki, Igor Thiago, Erling Haaland, and Semenyo. That was the 11 of the season from last year. Make of it what you will, gents. Mm-hmm. Apparently, Delvin believes Bruno Fernandes didn't deserve that award, and so do you, Big Will.
1: Yeah, I don't think so. Yeah. Bruno, apart from those long balls he was playing, we all know that, fine, he might have been the catalyst for Manchester United finishing third. Mm-hmm. But I just think that, and I'm not really a fan of Arsenal by the way, I think the team which wins the league definitely produces the best player most of the time. 80% of the time, by the way.
0: 80% of the time,
1: Declan Rice had a very good season for Arsenal. Mm-hmm. David Raya, I thought, was also very good for
0: even
1: Arsenal.
0: Saliba.
1: And even Saliba. So I thought there were more deserving cases than Bruno. Absolutely, more. Okay.
2: I'm surprised you're not glazed him here because you know
0: it's not a matter of glazing.
2: Alipewa 2 yards because he broke the assist record. Yet, but out of the 21 assists, 15 are corners. Just make it make sense.
0: Okay, but it glazes itself. I don't need to wax lyrical sense about him winning the award.
2: The thing is,
0: if your own colleagues believe you deserve the award, there is no corruption there. There's it's corruption. Not like the Ballon d'Or where journalists are involved.
2: You're joking with this one. Corruption is in all forms. You don't know.
0: It's in Man City and Chelsea only.
1: Maybe Bruno gave them a brown envelope.
0: Bruno is not the highest standard in the Premier League. He can't afford it.
2: But anyway, the thing is, fair play. He's won it. That's a small trophy. Something for you.
0: It's a small trophy.
2: It's a small individual
0: how many
2: trophy.
0: People? Okay, how many people have won this trophy? Mm. It is the one individual trophy you get in the best league in the world.
2: But no one brag about it. No one goes back and looks at it like, oh yeah, I've won the PFA. Henry won it. Pires won
0: we
2: it.
0: Do. We don't go back and look at it because how many players have won it twice or thrice? Five only. Mohamed Salah, Vidic, Kevin
2: saying.
0: De Bruyne, Henry.
2: Listen to what I'm saying. Yeah. I told you, Brian, we have to get him a pacifier. I don't know what
0: raises his no, it's not a matter of raising his voice. That's what I'm saying. The Ballon d'Or is more relevant than this award.
2: But listen, it's facts. But listen to what I'm saying. Mm-hmm. In next year, the 3 years, 2 seasons from now, I'm sure even you as Brian, you won't be coming here glazing, oh, Bruno won the PFA 2 seasons ago.
0: Mm-hmm. I would.
2: You wouldn't.
0: Really? If it's an argument between Bruno and Cherki, I would bring
2: it
0: up.
2: How many times?
0: There's an argument between Bruno and Szoboszlai, I'd bring it up. It's an accolade that he has.
2: It's an accolade that's irrelevant. The thing is, what I'm saying is that you won't sit there and tell me Bruno is a better player than Szoboszlai. Even last season, no way. He broke the assist record, good for him. He was given the award. Let's move on. Enjoy your small accolade.
0: Zawa. As we won the league, let's move on, Piers.
2: Ours was a collective. That's a team thing. That's a team effort.
0: I mean, it's an 11-man
1: sport. This way, I think I'll agree with him.
0: Yes.
1: The individual awards are good, but the team presence are better.
0: So, okay, was the young player of the season award deserved?
2: Nico O'Reilly.
1: Absolutely, 100%.
2: Yes, that one was.
1: 100%.
0: I can't even think anymore.
1: I'm not a Man City fan or an England fan, but that kid he's got
2: he played very well.
1: Potential.
2: The problem, Arteta handed him that accolade. You know why?
0: So it should have been for Skelly.
2: If Skelly had played all the season. You see when he came in the ending of the season. If he had played all the season, watch him win it this season.
0: My God, anyway, I think it's just everyone has to defend whoever is in their team.
2: No, but you said for O'Reilly it was deserved. Fair enough.
1: It's unanimous.
0: Yeah. No, it's not.

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1: Big Will here representing the winners of the Driftwood Sevens, Cabras Sugar FC.
2: Darwin Wino representing Strathmore Leos.
0: Congratulations, Big Will.
2: Congrats, by the way.
0: Driftwood winners. Yeah, yeah, yeah. You beat KCB rugby in the final, right?
1: 15-5. Yes. Very good final. I just thought, when I spoke to the coach a week ago, Dukisa, he's South African, was like, I could feel the intent in his voice. He, after poor Kabeberi Sevens, they were like, guys, this is not our level. Yeah. Can we do something? And of course, the kids came back. I mean, the Revo Nambales, the Siketas, they were outstanding, especially in that final against against KCB. And now the race is on. It's a two-horse race because KCB now on 76 points and Cabras on 73 with two legs to go. And remember, a good chunk of the KCB players will not be available for the next two legs.
0: Yes.
1: I mean, that's Jojo, Sevens, that's Asati, that is Onyala. That's Shiasi. They're losing like almost the starting seven. They'll be playing at the ultimate sevens in Europe, which is a good money maker for them. And Cabras will only be losing Kevin Wekesa. The kids, the new kids on the block will still be there. So it's anybody's. I will not be surprised if Menengai win a leg. I don't know about Strathmore, because even Strathmore at Embu are going to be playing Division 2. So they have to win out Division 2 to come back to Division 1. I think Strathmore really fell off.
2: Oh, the three defeats.
1: Bad tournament in Mombasa. I don't know if it's the low tides.
2: I'm telling you, that's humid. Yeah. That humidity up
1: here. I'm
0: at the Mbua. I don't
2: know if you say that. Yes, that did not happen because they did not win. So don't blame me. But I'm telling you, it's the humidity.
0: Yes.
1: Yeah, so it'll be very interesting to see how Embu Sevens goes. And Sevens is very unpredictable, and I like what even the Dukisa of Cabras said. One weekend you're playing for the final, next weekend you're nowhere near even the top 8 or top 10. You're literally being relegated. So it should be a very interesting series before we go to the last one at Christie on September 13th, 14th, I think.
0: Mm-hmm. Yes. Okay, because Embu and Christie's Island,
1: on the left. Christie's, yes,
2: and then Safari Sevens.
1: No, Safari Sevens is October.
2: I was going to be on October.
1: I've given you guys the dates. When I ask you guys about Safari Sevens, that's the same thing.
2: But just give us October, tickets, Basi.
1: October 9th and 10th.
0: Yes.
1: No, we'll call KT again.
2: No, yeah, KT. This time, Tumpiki Mapema. Tumpiki Mapema.
1: Yeah.
2: But so, let me ask you, in the standings, well, how many Menengai Oilers?
1: Menengai Oilers are third, by the way.
2: Oh, they're third?
1: They're third. They're
2: 58
1: points.
2: So they're clearly a little strategy.
1: Yeah, but I think for me, I think it's now a two-horse race.
0: No, Cabras and Well, fair enough. I think that's it on the rugby front, but there is also the issue of the Springboks
1: and the All Blacks in Cape Town. Their game has kicked off. Last week, New Zealand won 33-16, 5 tries to 1. South Africa were the more dominant team in terms of possession and territory. For 55 minutes, you thought this game is definitely over. I mean, they are going to win. But the All Blacks absorbed the pressure and scored 3-4 fantastic tries. Let's see how this one in Cape Town goes. I mean, it's going to be a class. Remember, these two teams have to play again next Saturday in Soweto at the FNB Stadium. Mm-hmm. And then now they play the last game in Baltimore in the United States of America. And I've got Kenyan friends who are there. And they're telling me, Billy should be here. There's a guy who is there. And of course, a big shout out to the Kenya Rugby Union Vice Chairman, Victor Moses Ndale. It was his birthday last week. He was in Joburg at Ellis Park. And the All Blacks won.
2: Mm-hmm. And what the Scots? What's happening? The Scots are not playing any game.
0: This is Nangoja November for the Nations Championship.
2: It's only now for the Nations Championship.
1: These are the two most successful teams in world rugby. Mm-hmm. And the stadiums are sold out. So it should be interesting. I think we should plan to go next year if the two teams play again before the World Cup, and then we are put in those nice hospitality boxes
0: the rugby
1: in
0: World
1: either
0: Cup.
1: Ellis Park or Cape Town.
2: Mm. I guess go to Cape Town, that would be a vibe. But anyway,
0: that's it on the rugby front. Stick around with us. I will tell you what to look forward to this weekend.
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1: Big Willie here representing the greatest team in English football, Liverpool Football Club.
2: David Warner representing the Premier League champions, the Arsenal.
0: Big Will, it's time to go home. You can take a rest. You know, your team has already played. They've already disappointed you. They've already ruined your whole weekend. It's time to take a rest.
1: Let me shock you. When I woke up that morning, I just had a very funny feeling. I could smell it a mile off.
0: Basi, better you than me. Me last week I had no feeling. You got too optimistic, high on confidence. But anyway, things to look forward to this weekend. Tomorrow, all the Man United fans will be desperately wishing for 3 points, Bana. Because after last week, it does not look like we are ready to even score a goal, let alone get a point.
1: It's not a guarantee.
0: Yes, Delvin, apart from Monday Night Football.
2: Monday Night Football, what else? That you're not as I don't hate watch. I just feel like you guys are.
0: You're way ahead. You're far ahead.
2: You're way beneath me.
1: Then another orbit.
2: Yeah. That's wasting my time.
0: You feel like the Centurions in 2018, City like?
2: No. Invincibles, obviously.
0: Oh, wow.
2: Never compare me with
0: but
2: City.
0: But Invincibles weren't running away like that.
2: Let me tell you which team of Arsenal was better. I don't know if you can remember. Was it
0: 98 or 90?
2: 2001.
0: The
1: 01
0: team.
1: 01 or 02. I mean, the one which won the league at Old Trafford.
2: That team was better than the
0: Sylvain. Wiltord
2: going after Lundberg, then Barthez. But anyway, you are not old enough to watch that. But anyway,
0: it's okay.
2: I think I'll be looking forward to Newcastle Tottenham. That's going to be a good game.
0: Literally in the next 30 minutes. The game kicks off.
2: And then at Chelsea Brighton tomorrow.
0: Ooh, 4 p.m.
2: And then, you know, just for the sake of watching them, because Maguire might decide to give us entertainment tomorrow. Yeah. So I'll watch them for the sake of some entertainment from Maguire, hopefully.
0: Okay, fair enough. Anything else?
1: Transfers, of course.
0: Deadline day coming up.
1: And as you rightly said, we need, I think, a deadline day transfer as Liverpool football.
0: Odion Ighalo. I've been there, man. Utapata mnasign James Milner coming back out of retirement.
2: Aside from that, tennis is next weekend.
0: And hopefully the big issues in Kenya are resolved.
1: Amicably.
2: Yes. Don't hold your breath.
1: As we wait for the F1 race in Monza, the Italian Grand Prix in Monza next weekend.
2: Don't hold your breath for things to be resolved in the Kenya Premier League. You hold your breath and die.
0: After next year, December.
2: This season.
0: It's bad. Up until next week, it's been a great show, gents. Thank you for lending us your ears. I've been Brian Wouda, repping Man United.
1: Big Willie representing the great greatest team in English football, Liverpool Football Club.
2: David Warner representing the Premier League champions, the Arsenal.
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Kama uradi leo anajua imebakisha tu kufaa kufanya kila kitu ikuwe tu ngori. Anitoka pitani, guess what? Just like as your regular other Kenyan musician, apparently kuna mtu ameibiwa ama amemuibia ngoma, who knows, but he's the new thing in the market right now and is jamming on your number one hit music station. This is Kiss FM Minute with Steve Otieno. We're about to jump back until 10. I know you're still panging how you're gonna go out, but you know, stick around. Kabla hiyo, stick around for Dua Lipa, Dance the Night, because najua demu yako anataka kurombo sewa asikie fiti. But before all of that, Arasta says she knew from a young age she was gonna be a star. Where do we go? Ndo hiyo.

0: Minta kwambia tu kweli, if you find someone who's willing to kungoja na wewe tonight, wewe umepata Mr. Right. Kenya's number one hit music station is Kiss FM. That's keynote in itangoja. The only thing was on angoja nowadays is the money na kuja kwa mpesa sangapi. Apart from that, stick around for DJ Goja, Jason Derulo, Michiko in a couple of minutes. And after all this time, I thought Bridget Blue was single and she was going to be willing to mingle. Hey, nilikuwa surprised. There's already another person and I'm being niwewe. That person, Alisha Wekaring, she's coming up next.
1: Whatever the weather, we are Kenya's number